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Download the High River Online app on your phone to stay up to date with everything local. Oh, and find the best music too. 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
1: 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Fitz, a grizzly bear rescued from Diamond Valley,

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3: 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The smell of the hay field after a rain was a simple joy. 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
2: I'm Kevin Wallace with your morning news. Rolling barrage makes its way down Veterans Way in Okotoks today around 5 o'clock. Rob Calvert, Okotoks reception coordinator, says about 200 motorcycles will be coming.
3: They ride through rain, hail, cold mornings, heat in afternoons, and they just keep on riding.
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0: Jason Aldean, former number one song. Right here on 99.7 Sun Country. Good morning. It's 8:39 now, just 21 minutes away from 9 o'clock. And I got a weird and wacky Wednesday news story. Now, it's a little bit of weird, a little bit of wacky. It's kind of a bit of both. Now, we got to go back to those misspent youth years of ours, okay? So, remember the Columbia House Record and Cassette Club? Oh, my goodness. I subscribed to that 4, 5, 6 times. I'd also get some other

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